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1: It's the Bootleg Kev Show holding it down. That's James Andre Jefferson Jr.
2: What a do, boo?
1: Tory Lanez, he's locked up, man.
2: Oh, Lord.
1: Shooting Megan Thee Stallion in the foot, obviously. He just was the subject of some Jay-Z bars.
2: Oh, Lord.
1: And a story about his issues with a prison guard. We got to talk about up next. By the way, free the homie Tory Lanez. Friend of the show. I believe Tory.
2: There you go.
1: That's what I'm going to say.
2: All right? That's all you got to say right
1: More
2: there.
1: More on that up next. 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
1: It's the Bootleg Kev Show, baby. That's James Andre Jefferson Jr.
2: What a do, bro?
1: All right, shout out to the bro Tory Lanez, currently incarcerated while still making a lot of music. Still getting under Jay-Z's. Listen, man, Jay-Z put some bars together for Tory Lanez, and you know, Tory's locked up. So for him to get the attention of Hove, he must be trolling the right way.
2: Wasn't it more of his dad he was shooting
1: at? Yeah, his dad for sure. Yeah. Listen, so Tory Lanez is seeking a restraining order against a prison guard. He's alleging that threats, harassment, and plans to move him to a dangerous area of prison have all happened.
2: They stabbed him up.
1: Yeah, now, just for people who don't remember, Tory was stabbed 14 times and suffered 2 collapsed lungs while in prison. So if a prison guard is trolling him like that,
2: I gotta go.
1: Gotta get him out of there.
2: Which just happens all the time, by the way. Just to be clear, these prison guards ain't the best people.
1: They are not. They honestly, the prison guards are the bros who can't get the cop job.
2: Yeah, that's true.
1: So they were like, all right, I guess I gotta be a prison guard and make all these guys' lives live in hell.
2: They be in there doing the most.
1: Anyway, stay by your radio. Coming up next, man, we got the People's Mix on the way. It's the Bootleg Kev Show.
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0: Hit us up, 877-817-2888. We'd love to hear from you if you got something you want to hear, man. We inside the People's Mix right now on your hump day. Coming up, let's do some J. Cole. First things first up, let's kick things off with some new music. Janae Aiko and Swae Lee. This one is called Murals. It's on the Bootleg Kev Show.

0: Look like Lotto when the smile, when the smile, when the smile, when the smile. It's the Bootleg Kev Show with James Andre Jefferson Jr.
1: What it do, bro?
0: Inside the People's Mix right now. Coming up, you know, we talked about this earlier in the week. Kanye just broke a record in Istanbul, Turkey.
1: 118,000.
0: 180,000 people, the biggest stadium concert of all time. Some negative news about a Kanye show coming up in a few minutes, all right? First things first, though, let's do this one off the Fall Off, baby. Shout out to J. Cole. It's that legacy.

0: today. You gotta get up your lips, bass, it's so crash. And I, my dance.
1: Jamming 95.7 Dago. We are joined by one of the greatest of all time. He is going to be touching the Long Beach Amphitheater July 17th. We got your tickets. Ice Cube is in the building on the Bootleg Kev Show. How you feeling, Cube?
2: I'm good, man. How you feeling?
1: We are great, man. So you guys are doing Every Day's Friday. You and Mike Epps. Long Beach Amphitheater, F&M Bank, July 17th. Now, what made y'all want to do this, man? Pay homage to the movie, bring the comedy, the hip-hop together, live for all the Friday fans. Why was it time?
2: Yeah, we wanted to do something cool, something different. It's been 31 years since the first Friday movie. So in them 31 years, there's tons of fans that love the franchise, all the characters. And so we wanted to do something that celebrated that, but also did something different. Mike Epps doing comedy, you know, me performing. And, you know, we got a few surprises up our sleeve. Right. Get fans to dress like their favorite Friday characters. You know, that's something that we hope happen. And we can start like a Friday con. You know, they got Comic-Con. We got to have a Friday con where we celebrate all the characters, the movies, and everything about the franchise.
3: 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If you have to choose one right now.
2: The first one is my favorite, but the third one, to me, you know, is just as fun to watch.
1: Yeah, there's something about it also being a Christmas movie that's special, Friday after next. Anyway, Q, before we let you go, we are going to be giving away tickets to see you July 17th, F&M Bank Amphitheater in Long Beach. But look, we are on in Dago, man. San Diego, can you tell us anything you love about the city?
2: Oh, my favorite part about Dago is, you know, the people are cool. You know, everybody I meet from there, you know, is cool people, you know, not trying to, you know, put extras on them. So, you know, that's what I like the most.
1: We do have some of the best people there are. All right, listen, man, Ice Cube, appreciate you hanging out. Don't forget, too, he's got season 9 of The Big 3 coming as well. July 17th, Ice Cube, Mike Epps, Warren G, Scarface, F&M Amphitheater, Long Beach, California. 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
1: San Diego's hip hop and throwbacks.
0: 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That's James Andre Jefferson Jr.
1: What it do, bro?
0: Kanye with some bad news in Italy, man. Him and Travis Scott had some shows that got announced, and they have officially been canceled.
1: Do we know why?
0: Concerns over public order and safety as the cause.
1: What are we doing here? Like, just canceling his shows. He apologized. Let that man do what he needs to do.
0: But they also canceled the Travis Day. Travis had his own day. Ye had his own day.
1: So it checks out, I guess.
0: Anyway, stay by your radio. Coming up next, man, we got that no cap news report on the way.

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1: 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The No Cap News is coming up, James. What you got?
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1: All right. More on that. Shout out to Japan. Best country in the world.
2: It's starting to feel like
1: this. It is. It's not us. Amazing. All right. Yeah, more on that up next. It's the Bootleg Kev Show.

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1: Hey, we're going to tell you what's going on in these streets, man.
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1: Giving it to you straight, no filter.
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0: Time for the No Cap News right now. What's going on, James?
4: Japan scientists are having human trials for a new drug that will regrow human teeth, ending dentures and implants forever.
0: Regrow teeth?
4: Yes. Oh, yeah. Some people, it's going to be a little weird because if you're 82 and you got baby teeth, it's going to look funny.
0: I want to know how long the teeth take to come in, because if you really got some teeth problems, imagine you got 10% of your teeth hanging out.
4: Just get the dentures.
0: I'm going to get my teeth back. I got one tooth that I had to yank out because, I grew up in the ghetto.
4: You yanked it out?
0: No, the dentist.
4: Okay, I was about to say.
0: I wouldn't mind growing it back to my back, like back of my mouth, have a crown on it.
4: Oh, so you going to Japan?
0: I'm going to Japan. Either way, I'm going to Japan.
4: I heard good things about Japan.
0: Sushi and new teeth. Let's go. Anyway, stay by your radio. Coming up next, we got the Daily Hey. Keep it locked.
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you like it. I'm a two-time, you ain't knew I'd win. 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
1: It's the Bootleg Kev Show holding it down. The Daily Hate is on the way, y'all. If you got something you want to hate on, 877-817-2888 is the number. Leave us a voicemail with your Daily Hate right now. Anything you want to hate on, James?
2: I'm hating on Trump because this UFC event's coming and it just looks ugly. It makes the country look ugly.
1: Yeah, I've seen some of the mock-ups of the stage getting built. It looks very corny.
2: It looks corny. Are you going to watch, though?
1: No, I'm not going to watch live. I'll see it on Twitter, I'm sure.
2: There you go.
1: On the way, man. We got your Daily Hate. Keep it locked.

0: Time for the daily hate, ma'am. What are you hating on?
1: I hate matcha.
0: Like, you don't like the way it tastes, or do you hate the way, like, it's the it thing right now?
1: It's the it thing right now, and I hate the taste. It's so bitter. People love it. They're, like, doing videos of making their own matchas, and I'm just like, this doesn't taste good, y'all.
2: You're talking to my wife. She loves matcha. She acts like she loves matcha.
0: Matcha's fire.
2: No, it's not. The matcha tea, the matcha phase gotta go.
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2: Oh, Lord. So you had some.
0: Or Fruit Loops, rather. Yeah, no, it also runs right through you, man, if you need to clear yourself out.
2: You get a kombucha for that.
0: Yeah, but matcha's way better. Kombucha's disgusting.
2: Oh, see, matcha's dried up beans or something like that.
0: Kombucha tastes like homeless vegan man sweat.
2: Well, homeless vegan man sweat tastes good.
0: The matcha is hated on. Appreciate you calling 877-817-2888. Leave us a voicemail with your daily hate. 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Coming up, man, Sierra's boo thing. He can't play football no more.
2: Oh, damn.
0: Well, I'm going to tell you what he's going to be doing up next. Keep it locked.
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0: 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The 2026 iHeartRadio Music Festival just got announced this week. It's the biggest music event of the year. It happened September the 19th and September the 18th. It's two nights, T-Mobile Arena, Las Vegas, one stage. 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
0: All right, you got it. 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

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All right, two things. 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

0: 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I got Jay-Z and Rihanna coming up, and it's West Coast Wednesday, so I'm gonna play some Kendrick Lamar coming up.
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It's Beto Perez. 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Yeah, they're only sort of bad. 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

San Diego's Hip Hop and Throwbacks, Gemma 95.7. It's Beto Perez. I'm going to take you back to a classic from Snoop Dogg and Dr. Dre. This was off the first album. The year is 1993. And, well, this was an introduction to who really Snoop Dogg was. And still, one of my favorite albums, top three for sure, is Gin and Juice.

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14: This is Jana Kramer from Wind Down with Jana Kramer. Hey, quick question for the parents listening right now. 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

San Diego's Hip Hop and Throwbacks, Jam 95.7. It's Beto Perez on this West Coast Wednesday, man. Anything you want to hear, tap in with me on the IG at Jammin957. I'll take care of you, all right? Just like Edward_619 did. This one's for you, big dog.

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I'm the man from the big VA. Won't you come play around my way? And listen to what I gotta say. Simple play. 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Rock shows here in Japan. 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
0: I'm curious to see what this actual situation is and who's lying and who's not. So last night, Nicasio invited our co-host Serena to a concert.
1: Yeah. Yes.
0: You guys went together, but your complaint is that she left you?
2: Yeah. 20 minutes into the show, we get into the venue. She's like, I'm going to go to the restroom. I said, okay, cool. So I'm on my phone. It's been 20 minutes. So I'm like, well, either she's got to be or she left me. Mm. And I turn back around and she's coming. She's walking up with like a group of her friends. I know two of them and they all have beers. I was like, did you leave me for your friends? And she's like, well, yeah. She goes, I was like, did you know they were going to be here? She goes, well, yeah. So then I started thinking, I'm like, you only came because you knew they were going to be here. So
0: and her friends weren't down enough to buy her a ticket.
2: No.
0: So she took the ticket from you.
2: Yes.
0: But then went to hang out with them.
2: That's crazy.
0: So Nicasio funded your girls' night?
1: Well, it was a last minute invite because you couldn't go. So I wasn't even like the first choice.
0: Oh, damn.
1: And he told me like an hour before I had to be at the show. So I got there and I didn't know my friend was going to be there, but we have each other's location. So then I looked.
2: That's crazy.
1: And then on top of that, like, he had us waiting in the line the whole time. He could have been saving a spot in the line, but instead, he's just staring at the line. He's like, well, should we get in line? I'm like, well, duh.
2: She wanted me to stay in the line while she sat in the car in AC.
1: No.
2: I'm not doing that.
1: I wasn't there yet. On top of that, he's not my man. And then I saw people from high school, and I'm like, oh, man, they're definitely going to think this is my man. I got to make it clear. He is not my
2: she
1: man.
2: She started to treat it as a date. She was like, yo, she goes, you didn't buy a beer for me. She goes, you didn't buy no merch.
0: Why would he do that for you?
2: That's what I'm saying.
1: I did not say that.
2: I said, Serena.
0: She's not even red. Serena's purple. She looks like a plum. I'm believing him just because you're so red.
2: And then she's in the line. She goes, this is a bad day. She goes, I'm just going to go back to my husband. And that sounds bad.
0: She said the words, this is a bad date?
2: Yes.
1: Well, if we're going to say that, then yeah, it was a bad date.
0: Oh, wow. Oh, wow.
1: But the thing is, I didn't know it was a date. So why are you mad that I went with my friends?
2: Because I brought...
1: And I feel like he tricked me because he

0: that we were going to meet the artist and we didn't.
1: Oh, damn.
2: I know, but that happens sometimes. I just...
1: Okay, so that's their drama. I want to know for you, when did a friend ditch you? Or maybe you ditched a friend. What happened? What was your scenario? We will take it to the phones and talk to Mark, see what he thinks about the situation next.
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1: San Diego's Hip Hop and Throwbacks.
0: All right, so Nicasio and Serena, they're beefing, going back and forth because I guess Nicasio invited Serena to go to a concert. Like on some business stuff, but yes, it was last minute, maybe an hour before?
1: Yes.
0: And you ended up going, but Nicasio got mad because you ended up meeting friends there and y'all hung out. And what, you just kind of felt like the fifth wheel?
2: Yeah, I felt like I took her to them.
0: Mm.
1: Well, you could have walked away.
0: Oh, damn.
2: Yeah, that's crazy.
0: Yeah, she didn't even want you around.
2: She's doubling down.
0: Thanks for the ride, loser.
1: Not even a ride.
2: That's crazy.
0: You just wanted the ticket? That was it? Damn.
2: That's crazy.
0: You take my tickets?
2: That's usually how it goes.
0: Let's take it to the phones. Mark, have you ever, you know, like had a friend ditch you?
3: Yeah, actually for a chick.
0: Oh, my God. Damn. Kind of a similar situation that we were talking about. What happened to you?
3: So we were supposed to go out to Six Flags for like that Fright Fest thing.
0: Oh, yeah, yeah.
3: But then the homie said he had to go do something with his mom. So I ended up taking some other chick. And then come to find out, we was in line behind each other.
1: Wow.
3: So he had a chick and I had a chick. And it was kind of awkward. But, I mean, we ended up just sticking it the rest of the night. And then one day at a barbecue, he brought it up. And we had to squabble up about it.
0: Oh, damn.
1: Wow.
0: Are you guys friends now, like after all that happened, or no?
3: Oh, yeah, because we both got dumb, so.
0: You ended up back together. It all worked out. The circle of life, man.
4: Coming up next.
0: So the very popular TV show Love Island is back. I watched episode one last night. What I could of it. Dude, they are unhinged. Like, I can't imagine their parents or even just anyone watching this with. I'll explain next. It's insane.

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1: San Diego's Hip Hop and Throwbacks.
0: All right, so Love Island is one of the biggest shows out there. I mean, last season broke records. Hell yeah, it was.
2: No, I feel like it's died down.
0: It did die down since then, but I think they needed that to happen because the characters got so big that now you've got to refresh it, right? And so now we've got a new cast. Mm-hmm. I'm going to be honest. I'm only one episode in. I don't think there's any more yet, but there's no one on the initial group of people that stand out to me like, ooh, they're going to be like the one. Like, that's the next Alondria or whatever.
1: Uh-huh.
0: But this show is unhinged. And the fact that certain things are just allowed on TV now is wild to me. Now, I get it's not actual TV. It's streaming on Peacock. So it's like a stream exclusive or whatever. Mm-hmm. But it's just, I can't imagine one, being a parent of one of these contestants. Or two,
1: I thought about that.
0: Just watching the show. Like, there's no way you can watch this with parents. Guys, this is not even a joke. And I'm just going to say this, and I might have to bleep it. I don't know. We'll let the censors worry about that. The first question that they ask this group of 20-somethings.
1: I know, it was wild.
0: They say, what's your favorite sex position? Oh. And the options are missionary, cowgirl, and and so they all got to go to their doors and pick their favorite position. And then when you open a door, whoever is standing behind the door, you have to make out with them immediately. So by the end of the game, everybody's just made out with everybody. Mm-hmm. It's just spit everywhere.
1: And then they had them explain why.
0: Yes. Imagine being a father and you're sitting there watching your daughter explain why cowgirl's her favorite. Like, bro, this is just, it's crazy. I feel like they're almost reaching. But I mean, look, it worked. We're talking about it.
1: Mm-hmm.
0: I don't know. We'll see. Last season was nuts. This season is out now. If there's someone that stands out to you, message me on Instagram. Let me know. We can talk about it. We can have a little Love Island. We had a Love Island group chat for the last one, actually. I got really ratchet. I had to delete it, but maybe we'll do it again. Instagram at Tino Cochino. Let me know your thoughts. Also, while you're there, if you click the link in my bio, you can stream my new dating podcast. It's called Laugh at Love. This week, one of our listeners, a very loyal listener of ours, who shows a ton of love and comes out to live events and everything, he reached out trying to get some perspective. Mm. I want to read the DM that he sent us next, and then we'll talk about it and dive into the whole thing.
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0: Okay. Nicasio, I don't want you to be the funny guy or the jerk here. I want you to give a real guy perspective. I'm going to keep my feelings out of it, so you have to speak for the men on this.
2: Okay.
0: All right, and Serena, you're going to give an actual female perspective because that's what this listener wants, okay?
1: Okay.
0: All right, so this listener reached out to me. Guys, I'm just going to share the DM with you, and then we'll go from there. All right, he said, Tino, just started your Laugh at Love podcast, and I love it. I know you asked for advice and for people to share their stories with you, so here's my situation. I actually went to one of your comedy shows, and I took my wife. We had a great time. Now, at the moment, we're separated. Just want you to know, she left me back in October. And she said she was done with the marriage. She said that she felt like she had to walk on eggshells because I would belittle her. And that I always talked over her. But I always supported her. I gave her all that I could, even when I didn't have it. And yes, I would get into bad moods. I'm not perfect. And yes, I was stressed out because of funds. But I always tried my hardest not to show that. And when she would ask for stuff, I still gave in, and I would get it, even if it broke the bank. Mm. But yet, she rarely or never tried to help me with the financial situation. And I get it. I'm the man. I should take care of that. But at times, I mean, a little help would have been appreciated. Yet, she started to throw it in my face, always asking for financial help. To sum it up, we were doing pretty good after your show. We were talking. Things were looking positive. But we had an argument because I asked about hanging out again, and she just kept dodging the response. So I got sad and I told her, look, are we actually going to try and fix this? Fix our marriage? And now she says I'm being pushy and I'm demanding. I don't know, man. I really want to stay married, but I don't know if she does. Do you think I'm wasting my time? I don't want to throw away 18 years, but at the same time, I'm not getting younger. And like your podcast is all about, dating in 2026 does not look promising. Please be blunt. What do you think I should do? Let's start with Serena.
1: I think he needs to step back because if she's saying all these things like, oh, you're being controlling, you're being this, which I don't think he is. I think you need to let her see what life would actually be like without you.
0: Nicasio?
2: He seems like a simp. I'm sorry.
0: Because he's trying to give her?
1: Well, if he's married, he should love his wife. I think he's doing all the right things.
2: But he's like saying like, oh, well, you know, you're not even helping me financially. And it's like, come on, man.
0: I dive into this, man. I talk all about it. I give my thoughts on it. I would love yours. It's featured on this week's episode of my dating podcast. It's called Laugh at Love. So wherever you stream your favorite podcast, literally just search for Tino Cochino, Laugh at Love, or go to my Instagram at Tino Cochino. Click the link in the bio and stream it and check it out. And you can always DM and share your thoughts. Coming up next, we're talking about your brain. Apparently, your brain can sense if someone is watching you even while you're asleep.
2: Oh, dang.
0: Kind of creepy. We'll talk about it next.

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2: San Diego's hip-hop and throwbacks.
1: You ever wake up and feel like someone's watching you?
2: No.
3: Yeah. God.
1: This says that your brain can sense if someone is watching you even when you're sleeping. That's why sometimes you wake up at night without any reason.
3: Oh my God.
1: Science suggests your brain stays partly alert during sleep with systems designed to detect danger or movement, but there's no real evidence that it can like sense someone actually staring at you. But I guess sudden wake-ups are usually linked to stress, anxiety, and small disturbances, or have dream states that create a feeling of presence.
3: Dang.
2: I don't wake up because I feel like someone's watching, but since my daughter sometimes is in our bed, I feel like I wake up in a panic to make sure she's on the bed. And then sometimes she's not even in our bed. She's in the crib, but I wake up like,
1: I would be so worried of that feeling. I wouldn't want to feel that. I feel like that's why I would be putting my kid in a crib or in their bed way sooner than having them sleep in my bed, because I would have that fear of something.
2: Well, when I first had her, we tried putting her in a crib. But if you want to get a good night's sleep, she has to sleep in the bed, because she wakes up looking for, you know, like one of us, as to where if she's just in the bed, she sleeps all night.
1: Yeah, so your personal comfort is more important than the danger that lies.
2: It's not dangerous.
1: Is it not?
2: No.
1: You can't crush the baby.
3: You can.
2: You know, but you know, like I feel like subconsciously, if, you know, but like if you're where dead your asleep, child's is.
3: I mean, it has happened. Like you can suffocate the baby.
1: That scares me. Like that, like just... I'm a heavy sleeper. Mm-hmm. I don't hear sound don't to wake up like that. I mean, I know how to wake up to, but like, what if you don't hear that? What if you literally just roll
2: but
1: on
2: I
1: them?
2: I do think it's different with the baby, because my husband is like, I mean, he could sleep through anything. So I was stressed about that when we had our son, where I would like put, like I would make sure my husband was nowhere near our son. But I think subconsciously, like he knows, because he's never like done that. Or like, I feel like he's also kind of aware where the baby is. Well, but yeah, I have waken up in the panic like, where's my baby?
3: That was going to be my next question. If you ever woke up in a panic, like at 3 a.m. to see if your husband was there in the bed.
2: Because I know he's there.
3: Oh.
1: Serena said waking up.
3: Waking up!
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0: If you have a Honda or an Acura, there is apparently a recall. Let's talk all about it. Biggest stories of the day inside the top three. Tino Goshino Radio. Serena, tell us all about it, please.
1: Honda is recalling nearly 99,000 vehicles because of a defect that could cause airbags to deploy unexpectedly during a crash. The issue involves a sensor in the front passenger seat that can crack and short circuit over time. The recall affects several popular models, including the Accord, Civic, CR-V, Pilot, Odyssey, and Ridgeline, along with a certain Acura MDX and, you know, some other vehicles, which I will tell you right now, call if you're not sure if your vehicle is in this, then you need to call your dealership.
0: Yeah, yes, no, that's the scariest thing ever. You imagine driving that thing pops out. I mean, bro, you're going to wreck. Who knows what's going to happen?
1: Yes, that's kind of serious.
0: So check that out. 1,000%. What else is going down?
1: We've been talking about it. The iHeartRadio Music Festival presented by Capital One.
0: Oh my God!
1: They officially announced the lineup and it's huge. BTS, Benson Boom, Cardi B, Snoop Dogg, Kenny Chesney, and so many more are all taking over Las Vegas September 18th and 19th. And the best part, you can win your way in before tickets go on sale. Your first chance of the day is at 9 a.m. When you hear the keyword, text it to 200-200 for your shot at a trip for two to Vegas, including round-trip airfare, a two-night hotel stay, tickets to both nights at the festival, ground transportation, and a $1,000 gift card.
0: I want to be honest with you. What I'm about to talk about has nothing to do with the festival, but I just looked down, and I saw that I got hot sauce on my shirt, and I'm so pissed. Yeah. Do you ever, like, go get some food, and then you don't even notice how much it splashes, and then you look down and you see it? I got little specks.
2: Well, you're wearing Chick-fil-A. A white t-shirt, so it's even worse.
1: It could just, you could tell people it's the design.
0: Oh. Yeah, right? That's paint. What are you talking about? Well, clearly, you don't know fashion. Yeah, exactly.
2: Is that
0: right?
2: What you do, Serena? Crazy.
1: No, I know how to eat.
2: Oh, my God.
0: All right, lastly, what you got?
1: If you're looking for something free to do with the kids this summer, the San Diego Public Library Summer Reading Program is officially... I can't stop laughing because I can see you.
2: Well, because it's like I bashed you, and then you bashed Tino. I'm like, what?
0: That's the thing. That's why I know there's something going on here, guys, because I literally said nothing about her. You bashed her, and she threw it on me. What the f***?
2: And she's red as an apple.
1: Oh my God, I can't breathe.
0: I bet. Go ahead. Keep going.
1: Okay. There is a summer reading program.
0: Oh, you're going?
1: It runs through to August 15th for kids, teens, and adults. You can earn prizes just by reading books, logging hours, or completing activities. And kids who sign up by June 30th can even score a free San Diego County Fair ticket. And participants who finish the program can enter to win Padres tickets. And registration is open at all San Diego Public Libraries, and you can get more info at sandiego.beanstack.org.
0: Serena is also going to start her own program where she's going to teach kids how to point the finger at the wrong person. So that'll be cool.

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0: Okay, so we have a listener that I guess he's feeling some type of way because his wife doesn't want his location.
1: Mm-hmm. Okay.
0: But he's low-key jealous of her best friend because she has her location and follows everything that she does. Why doesn't she want to follow him? Dang. We're going to read the DM that Harold sent and talk all about it next. Listener therapy, Tino Goshino.

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0: So Harold is upset because his wife does not want his location.
1: Dang.
2: Wow.
0: Let's have Serena read the DM that Harold sent, and we're going to talk all about it. It's Listener Therapy. It's Tino Cochino Radio. Go ahead.
1: I've been married to my wife for 3 years. Overall, things are good. But lately, there's been one thing that's really been bothering me. My wife has a best friend she's extremely close with. They talk all day, every day. They share locations with each other, tell each other everything. And according to my wife, there's basically nothing that's off limits between them. But when it comes to me, there are boundaries. I recently joked about sharing our locations with each other, and she immediately said no. She told me that just because we're married doesn't mean we need access to each other's whereabouts all the time. What confuses me is that she's completely comfortable sharing that information with her friend. Then I found out they tell each other pretty much everything. Arguments we've had, things going on in our relationship, personal stuff, all of it. But when I ask questions about certain conversations of friendship, I'm told that some things are private and people are entitled to boundaries. Maybe it's not even about the location anymore. I think what bothers me is feeling like her best friend has a level of access, trust, and closeness that I don't.
2: Yep, you lost her.
0: If you're my wife and you can't tell me everything.
2: That's what I was going to say.
0: But you can tell your friend everything.
2: It's all trust.
0: Marry your friend.
2: Facts.
0: That's how I feel, Serena.
1: Oh, I mean,
2: because
1: I am close to my best friend, but I feel like I do tell my husband everything unless they say, don't tell your husband. And I'll be like, okay,
0: that's literally what Harold's saying.
1: Yeah. But I mean, like I said, I tell him everything unless like my best friends and be like, don't tell Pop it. Okay, I won't.
0: Okay, so what if your husband said, don't tell Maria something? Would you not tell her? Or would you still probably tell her?
1: But he doesn't tell me that.
0: Oh, you see?
2: The connection should be stronger with your friend versus your husband.
0: You said it should or shouldn't?
2: It shouldn't.
0: Well, because your partner, husband, or wife, it's technically supposed to be your best friend.
2: That's your ride or die. Yeah, right? Yeah, for sure. I mean, like, with me and my girl, like, I think she was talking to her friend. I said, careful what you say, because you don't want to make her mad. And she was like, I don't care if I make her mad. I don't need friends. I just have my son and I have you, and that's all I need.
1: Wow. I saw this woman reading her vows to her husband, and it said, I'm not going to stand up here and say that you're my best friend, because you're not.
2: Whoa, to her husband?
0: Yes. Serena, what's your algorithm looking like? You know you're in control of that, right?
2: Oh, my God.
0: Wow.
2: This is pretty much done, though, right? And like down the path. Like, it's not.
0: I don't want to say it's done.
2: There's no trust there.
0: Not that if you stay in it, it's not done. But it's very clear you will never be on the level of her friend.
3: Dang, like, that's crazy.
1: But if he's been married to this girl, he's probably known this.
0: Damn. So you're saying he should just settle?
1: Yes.
0: Harold, go out and find someone new, bro. Go find someone new. Don't listen to Serena.
2: Yeah, don't.
0: I'm saddened when I look at you right now, Serena. I'm sad. I'm going to go get some Kleenex, and I'm going to, let my eyes do what they do. And when we come back, we'll talk to Wanda and get her thoughts on it.
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1: San Diego's hip-hop and throwbacks.
0: So today's situation, kind of crazy, man. Harold reached out, feeling some type of way because his wife of 3 years does not want his location. He jokingly brought it up because I guess his wife's best friend shares locations. Mm-hmm. And apparently they talk about everything, like literally everything, sex life, all of it. But when he asked something about the friend's life, the wife is like, well, hold on, there's boundaries. There's boundaries. And he's like, well, what about my boundaries? You tell her everything I like.
2: What the?
0: And so he's low-key a little jealous of his wife's best friend. So we have Wanda on the line. Do you think he's overreacting, or is this kind of like red flag vibes?
3: I think he's overreacting. I think it's different when it's like you have your best friend. I don't know.
1: Yeah, I think he's jealous of the best friend, and that's a red flag.
2: Oh, wow. You flipped it.
0: Don't you think? I mean, but like reassurance is important in a relationship. So instead of saying you're jealous, can't she just be like, listen, like let me comfort you and make you feel wanted too?
3: Yeah, I mean, I could see that, but he needs to be understanding of their friendship too.
1: But also, he's not communicating how he feels. Like he's over here like hurt, and he hasn't even told her why. He's just like, oh, shouldn't she want my location? Well, speak what's on your mind.
2: Oh my God!
0: Not if I'm gonna get this reaction.
1: Coming up next.
0: What are we talking about inside Tea Time today, Serena?
1: Blueface explains why he will never take parenting advice from the internet.
0: What's Blueface been up to? All right, we'll talk about

0: 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Thank you so much for waking up with us right here on Jammin' 95.7.
1: San Diego's hip hop and throwbacks.
0: Blueface, baby. What's Blueface been up to, man? Apparently talking about child care and child advice. It's Tino Cochino Radio. Oh, it's tea time. And Blueface said he doesn't want to take parenting advice from people online, correct?
1: Yes, he said he would never.
2: See, this is why I will never take advice from social media. Y'all want me to whip my baby, 3-year-old little girl. How old are you?
3: 3.
2: You are so pretty.
3: I'm a little girl.
2: They want me to hit you.
3: Who?
2: The internet.
3: What internet?
2: Yeah, that's what I'm saying. They don't even matter. But if I hit a, if I beat a grown up, they gonna say I'm wrong for doing the same thing you do. If the way you hit me, if I hit a grown lady, how they asking me to hit you, they gonna say I'm wrong, baby girl. You hear me? They crazy.
3: Crazy.
2: Tell them they crazy. I'm not putting my hands on you. You are too precious. You are so beautiful.
0: Serena, what are your thoughts?
1: I don't think people are telling you to beat your little girl. And the reason why this is coming up is because he had posted a video with his daughter. And she kind of like slapped him in the face. So I think people are just saying, you know, like you got to kind of correct that behavior now. But the fact that he's telling his daughter, they want me to hit you. Who wants you to hit me? You know what I mean? Like, it's just like, that's not a healthy dynamic that you're...
0: Yeah, she's like, why would anyone want you to do that?
1: Yeah.
0: She sounds so innocent. Poor thing.
4: How do you think she feels when she's looking at him and he's like having a serious talk with her and then she just sees like the Chase logo?
1: Well, that was part of the video that people were talking about because she had like, I don't know if she wrote on her face, so he's trying to take the tattoos off her face.
5: Coming up next.
0: Man, I'm having a blast on the road with my comedy tour, man. I want to talk to you guys about it next and just kind of tell you all about how it's going down, man. I'm having so much fun.
5: Dago. It's time to talk back and win SeaWorld Summer Spectacular tickets. 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
0: All right, y'all, what up? It's Tino Cochino, and I'm on my first ever headline comedy tour, man. We've been just going all over the country, and I'm having a blast with it. Our next run kicks off in about a week and a half, 2 weeks, something like that. We're going to be in South Texas. I cannot wait for it, man. We got Corpus Christi on June 18th at House of Rock. Tickets are going crazy. And then we've got Cena El Rey in McAllen, Texas on June 19th. And those tickets are also going crazy. Super excited about it. We also just added Coachella. We're going to be at Spotlight 29 Casino. That's in August. Tickets available now. You can get everything TinoCochino.com, Instagram at TinoCochino, link in the bio. And I know if you're listening to this right now in Atlantic City or Atlanta or Vegas or wherever you are, you're like, why are you telling me about Corpus Christi? I don't care. Listen, it's because we're going all over the country. And the thing is, I want you to know that it's not just me telling you, yo, come out and have a good time. Like, the people in all these different cities all over the country are having fun, man. We do recaps in every city. Listen to this one from Tucson, Arizona.
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3: 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I would love to see his goon face again.
4: Hilarious. Like, I would come to his show anytime he comes in town. He's the guy I want to go see.
0: I want to be clear. That woman said other than her child being born, it was the best night of her life.
1: That's crazy.
0: Guys, I can't help.
1: I mean, there's first birthdays.
0: Yeah.
5: That's why.
0: My show's better than all that So you want to have fun and just laugh and love in the just wild world that we're currently in. This is the personal invite, man. I would love to see you. And also, even if we're not coming to your city yet, if this is something that you think would work in your city, you know the vibe. You know, if you go to comedy shows, man, hit me on Instagram at Tino Cochino. 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We're still going strong and trying to lock in dates throughout the rest of the year.
5: Yep.
0: So do that. I would greatly appreciate it. Again, Instagram at Tino Cochino, link in the bio, or just TinoCochino.com. Get your dates and get your tickets. They're going quick, and I can't wait to come laugh with you all. While we're talking about just travel in the U.S., apparently Google is planning on releasing 64 million mosquitoes here in the country.
1: Oh, I hope not. I'm allergic to mosquitoes.
0: I hate mosquitoes. There's got to be reasoning.
5: They're good, we'll
0: talk all about it next. You said they're good?
5: For the environment.

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0: Google is planning to release 64 million mosquitoes in the United States.
2: Wow.
1: Crazy.
2: It's like Hunger Games.
0: It's the largest mosquito release proposal in U.S. history. And they're not normal mosquitoes. So apparently these mosquitoes carry a naturally occurring bacterium that's called Wolbachia.
1: Okay.
0: Our producer Matt's for sure going to claim he caught this.
2: Yeah, he's writing this
0: soon
2: down
0: as
2: now.
0: This is out. It says when infected, male mosquitoes mate with wild females. The eggs fail to develop, reducing mosquito populations over time.
1: So I looked into this, and I didn't know that only female mosquitoes bite you. So
0: because
1: I was kind of because I was kind of worried about this because I'm allergic to mosquitoes.
0: They bite you and they suck the life out of you.
2: Yeah.
0: How are you allergic? Like what do you mean?
1: I have a reaction every time. Like the second I
0: get not just
1: bit,
0: a little red bump.
1: No, like I got bit while we were in Jamaica and it looked like I had like a rash. Like it was intense, and it happens every single time I bruise. So this might be beneficial
0: for me. It says this has already been tested. I guess the California Debug Project nearly eliminated mosquitoes from 3 test sites in Central California. Singapore did a trial, and they reported more than 70% reduction within 12 months. And Google says over 1 billion mosquitoes have already been released across multiple countries. So this isn't like a new thing.
2: That's insane.
1: But is this something that would be bad or could potentially be bad? Because, I mean, are mosquitoes good in any way?
2: I think so. I think that's why they're doing this. I don't know what the reason is, but...
0: Well, it's to get rid of them, right? So it's kind of trying to just kill them off.
1: Yeah, but I'm saying, like, are mosquitoes, like... Let me see. I'm going to look up. Are mosquitoes good for our environment?
0: I'm trying to see. So this says the proposal would allow up to 16 million mosquitoes per year in Florida, 16 million mosquitoes per year in California, up to 64 million total over 2 years. They have not approved this project. They're looking into it. My business partner, Mikey, must have found something because he wants to speak.
3: I don't want to be a downer here, but what if this is their trial to create mosquitoes that carry certain diseases and then they're going to continue to put these out there and make us all sick and then we're all gonna die?
1: I mean, I'm not that could be true too, because that's how killer bees started. It was some type of like lab experiment and then they got out and now we have killer bees.
3: Next thing you know, the earth is gonna be flat.
2: Oh, see, this is what happens when you doom scroll and you just go down the rabbit hole.
0: You guys sound like losers.
4: Coming up next.
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0: Ooh, if you drive a Honda or an Acura, there's apparently a recall. We'll tell you more about it coming up next inside the top three.
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0: So Serena and her husband were having a conversation trying to figure out how to find what? More couple friends, right?
1: Yes. Like, we want to hang out with other couples. Like, because I have single friends. He has single friends. But, like, if I'm hanging out with my friend, then he's the third wheel. And, you know, if we're hanging out with one of his friends, it's like, I'm the third wheel. Like, we just want to have a group setting.
2: Your guys' company isn't good enough or what?
1: Yeah, but sometimes you want to hang out with people.
0: Why do you think... Why are you guys the only successful relationship out of everyone that you know?
1: I'm not sure. I really don't know. I could not answer that for you.
0: That's kind of crazy when you think about it. I mean, Nicasio, I feel like you DJ a lot. You have a lot of nighttime activities, so it's probably tough for you and your girl to hang out with other couples,
2: oh,
0: right?
2: Oh, yeah. We barely get enough time with just me and her, like, yeah. Let alone, you know, spend it with someone else.
0: So what is it specifically that, like, why do you want couple friends? You just think it's different than hanging out with, like, the individuals?
1: Well, I just think it's fun sometimes, like when you go to like group settings or if like, I don't know, you have extra tickets to something, you want to invite friends. Because also, because we were going down a list, we're like, should we invite

0: person? And we're like, or what about this person? And we're like, well, no, because I don't know if I like their spouse, or I'm not ready to meet this new person that they're talking to. I don't know. It was just, we couldn't think of anyone.
1: I don't really like it because our focus goes to them. It's like hosting a birthday party. Like, you do all this stuff for the guests, when really it's about you. Like, it's about you. It's supposed to be about you, but you're doing all this stuff for the guests.
2: But and she's so, not trying to throw a party. Yeah. They're just going to hang out with, like, another couple.
1: I know, but her focus would be on the other girl or the other guy, and then her husband will be focused. Like, it's not really a date. It's a hangout.
2: I have a hot take on this, and no one's going to agree with me, but I think it's because none of you are going to be honest with yourselves. Okay. I think couples can't hang out without wanting to hook up with each other. I'll share my reasoning next.
1: That's hot.
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1: San Diego's hip-hop and throwbacks.
0: So we're talking about couples hanging out with each other. Serena and her husband, Paul, realize that they don't really have any couple friends. Mm. All of their individual friends are single.
1: Yeah.
0: You guys ever play Matchmaker? And like try and hook one of your single friends up with one of his single friends?
1: We tried one time and it failed. So we stopped.
0: What? Why did it fail?
1: Well, so it was our family friend that we tried to hook up with one of my friends. And he just like showed up drunk to the date.
0: Oh my God.
2: Oh my God.
0: All right. So Serena and her husband want to find couple friends to hang out with and just chill because they think it's a good time. Here's my issue with that. I don't think most of you are going to admit it. But it is what it is. I'm freshly out of a divorce. I could say whatever I want. I feel like most couples, when they hang out together, they think about hooking up with the other couple. And maybe not all of them together, but I feel like, because what do you do when you hang out with couples? You're drinking, usually. You're not just hanging out playing Twister. You're drinking and you're talking about life and doing whatever. And then as you start to drink, what happens? You start to get drunk and your mind starts to wander. And I feel like when you're sitting there, you just start thinking like, damn, I wonder what it's like when they hook up. You start visualizing. And I feel like it just starts to... That's never... Serena, stop it.
1: No.
0: You never thought that.
1: I feel like I believe you're that. Just hanging out, like, and that's what you're thinking?
0: Once you start drinking.
1: But you're still, like, conversating with these people.
0: Yeah. But in my head, I'm picturing what's going down. Like, I'm like, I wonder what it's like. Like, I wonder what they do. Like, not necessarily maybe, like, us hooking up. Like, okay... I gotta be careful how I word this. I was hanging out at a friend's house one time. There was a bunch of us. There's probably, like, I don't know, 10 of us. Nicasio was there.
2: Oh.
0: And my friend's girlfriend was talking. They were in the kitchen and she's in the middle of a conversation. But as she's talking, her eyes start rolling back in her head. And I have a friend there. And my friend apparently was doing something while she was talking. And so as that's happening, I mean, clearly that's a thing. They're doing something. And I'm watching that and I'm like, oh my God, they're freaks. I wonder what this is. And so now I'm kind of looking. I can't not look at her because she's having a conversation. So I'm having to stare at her. But as I'm staring at her, she's like making faces like, And now you think I'm not going to think?
2: Well, yeah.
1: I'm like, what kind of party were you at?
2: It was a good party. I felt the same way. And I'm like, well, damn, if he's doing this in public in front of us.
0: Imagine what happens behind closed doors.
2: Well, that's an open invite to me.
0: Well, and that's the thing. Is it weird? Like, would it have been weird if I asked to watch? I don't want to join, but I want to watch. And is it weird because you're doing this in front of everyone? So are you, like Nicasio said, is this an invitation? Yeah.
1: It's weird that they were doing that in front of you. And if they were doing that in front of you, I could see how your mind wandered there. But it would still be weird if you asked to watch.
2: Serena, are you Amish?
0: Serena, when we were all in Jamaica, you think I didn't think, man, I wonder what Serena Barr doing right now. You think that didn't cross my mind once or twice?
1: Stop visualizing me.
0: Your husband was there too. It's not weird.
3: Coming up next.
0: We had talked recently on the show about like spanking your kids and discipline, right? And there's apparently a shocking number of Gen Z and millennials spanking their kids because they say it is necessary to raise a kid properly. We're talking more about it next.

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0: There is a shocking number of Gen Z and millennials that spank their kids, and they say it's necessary in order to raise a kid properly.
2: Mm-hmm. Oh my.
0: Serena, tell me more about this.
1: So it says 1 in 5 Gen Z and millennials are still spanking their kids, which is actually down from Gen X, which is a generation before us, so like our parents.
0: Yeah.
1: But that, yeah, many still see this as necessary because it, you know, it's a way of teaching your child right from
2: discipline.
1: Wrong.
0: I feel like it's the same thing as like when you touch the hot stove. I feel like that's mm-hmm. always the best thing. Like, you don't know that it's hot or whatever until you touch mm-hmm. it as a kid. And like, oh my God, and you know, I'll never do that again. That was how I, like, I'm not, again, I don't think beat your kids or anything like that, but I'm just giving my personal experience as a kid. Obviously, I didn't like getting spanked. But when I did get spanked, I did not make the same mistake twice.
1: Yes, and it was kind of checking you. Because I feel like you have like a... Everybody has to have like a memory where you know you had an attitude. And then maybe you got like a little spanky on the hand or like your mouth. And you're like, oh crap. Like,
2: yeah.
1: And you stopped.
0: Yeah, for I mean, sure. Exactly. Nicasio for sure spanked a couple times.
2: Oh, me? I got spanked?
0: Yeah, yeah.
2: Oh, yeah.
0: Last weekend, I heard the audio. Where were you when that happened? That was
2: what?
0: That was wild.
3: Coming up next.
0: Ooh, 5 lies that divorce influencers are selling women. Mm-hmm. I didn't even know there was a divorce influencer. That's a thing.
1: I think it's just like women that are like, yes, leave him. You deserve better. Like just very quick, you know?
0: Okay. God. Let's share it with everybody next.
4: 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SeaWorld Summer Spectacular tickets. 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
0: Five lies that divorce influencers are selling women. Number one, you deserve to leave no matter what. So this says sometimes leaving is the right answer. Sometimes it isn't. Sometimes the marriage is actually fixable and the person telling you to burn it down is trying to sell you this glow up package. But the right answer depends on your specific life. Anyone gives you, like basically gives you a universal yes on divorce is selling you a product and not advice.
1: I agree. And then I think it just has a lot to do with, like, again, social media, because I have seen those reels where it's like, I was happier after divorce, and it's like all these things, but you don't know exactly how that marriage was. Like, you know, was the husband abusive? Was it, you know, like maybe, yeah, like she was supposed to leave, but that doesn't mean like that's your story.
2: I never understood what people were saying, like, I'm happy after divorce. It's crazy because I feel like it's...
0: I can explain that to you.
2: Don't you feel like it's like a savage title? Like, it's like...
0: No, I don't mind. It means you went through some stuff.
2: Oh, no, not for guys. It's fine for guys.
1: Oh, gosh.
0: I feel like for me, I did not want to get divorced, right? Mm-hmm. I did not. I fought to make it work. But everyone gets a point. Like, you get to a point where you realize, yo, we're just not on the same page. Mm-hmm. And at this point, I know that when I was going through mine, like, I did everything to save it, that I could. And when I saw it couldn't happen, then I was like, well, then what am I doing? I can't be the only one fighting a fight. So then that's where the divorce happened. And now the divorce has taken so long, and it's so emotionally draining that once it's finally done, you're like, oh, my God, thank you. It's not even directly at the person. It's just the experience. You're glad that it's over with.
1: Are we going to have a party?
0: Oh my God, yes. I'm planning it already. You think I'm planning? I've been looking at locations. Like, it's a whole thing. It's going to go down. Number two, this says, document everything he does, girl. Build the file. High conflict divorce Instagram has women logging every late pickup, screenshotting every text, and saving every grievance into a file for the lawyer. And it's sold as protection. But this says the judges actually read that differently. The parent who shows up with a file is the parent making the divorce harder than it has to be. You're not building a case. You're building a reputation. And that's the wrong one.
1: I don't know. I feel like if you are going through a divorce, though, it's probably because of all these things that your partner's done. And if you are, I don't know, battling for the kids, I'd be like, yeah, like I'm the parent that's there.
2: Are you the type of person, Serena, to save a lot of things? Like, so that way, if anything hits the fan, you have it on deck and you're ready to... let it go.
0: Do you have a file on your husband is what he's asking?
1: No. Mentally.
0: Oh, yeah. Well, not a physical one, but a mental one.
2: I'm going to put up in court.
0: This says, number three, you'll be happier on the other side. Some women are. Many aren't. The post-divorce data is brutal. Lower household income, fewer dating prospects after 40, and the kids' lives just got harder. The Instagram divorce coach is showing you her best year, but she's not showing you year three. And she isn't telling you about the women that didn't make it through it.
1: Also, yeah, I was going to say, like, my friends who, like, have been divorced, like, some of them, like, yeah, they're happier now, but it took a long time to get there. It wasn't like they got a divorce and it was, like, instant happiness. It took, I feel like, years. Yeah, so it's like, even if you are seeing, like, oh, yeah, these women are happier, I don't know if they're necessarily telling you everything that happened in between.
0: Mm. Yeah, that makes sense. We're running short on time, so we're not going to do five. We're going to do four. We'll close it with this last one. This one. Oh my God. He's a narcissist. Of course he is. This says every difficult husband in 2026 is now a narcissist. Every disappointing one. Everyone who didn't listen the way you wanted them to listen. The diagnosis as permission slip is the most sold product on divorce TikTok. Real narcissists do exist, but labeling every man that you've fallen out of love with is not a clinical observation. It's just a marketing funnel.
2: Damn.
0: You won't break my soul. You won't break my soul. I'm going to parade right now. It's Pride Month. Come on. Aye.

0: 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Gracias. Thank you so much for listening to Jammin' 95.7.
1: San Diego's Hip Hop and Throwbacks.
0: All right, so let's kind of go through this and see if there's any, I don't know, anything logical about it. The mayor of Amsterdam wants cocaine to be legal, and it says that her argument is hard to ignore. So Mayor Femke Halsema, if I'm saying that wrong, I apologize, spoke at a European Congress on organized crime, arguing that current drug enforcement has completely failed to stop cocaine from flowing into Europe. She also urged that cocaine is less harmful than alcohol and that the widespread use of drugs is already integrated into society. People are going to make their own choices, she said. So her proposal draws comparisons with how several countries approach cannabis legalization. The Netherlands already tolerates cannabis and, you know, they sell it in licensed coffee shops and everything like that. So basically, she's trying to say, listen, if we make this thing legal and it's not taboo anymore and it's accessible everywhere, it's not going to be such a thing.
2: That's true.
0: Do we agree with this?
1: I think it would still be a thing because even though weed is legalized, it's still a thing. Like, there's still a lot of people that smoke all the time.
2: But she's saying, like, regardless, people are going to do it. So, it, you know what I mean? Like, rules or not, they still get their hands on it. And they have access to it.
0: The comments, Ayala Clark said, you legalize drugs and you legalize crime to get money for drugs. And eventually you won't have a functioning country. This is just a managed decline. At Tony MC5 said, we can't stop people from committing murder. So let's just legalize it. Problem solved.
2: That's different.
0: We've seen cocaine can. I've got friends that I've seen on coke. And they've made some very bad decisions.
2: But if we're comparing it to drinking, think about it. When you drink, you gain weight. And then you either gain weight from the alcohol or you gain weight from eating after the alcohol. So that's already another thing right there. And then plus, if you drink too much, you can also die, just like cocaine.
0: Here, I do think that alcohol is a drug. And I feel like a lot of people don't think it is. But I mean, yeah, you think about the people that drive reckless, the people that do crazy things, that don't remember what they did the night before. Alcohol, all these things are bad if you consume too much of it.
1: But I think alcohol isn't, I guess, like promoted as being bad. Like,
0: exactly. Why? Because the government makes money off of it.
1: So that's what I'm saying. So cocaine, I feel like it could just lead to more problems because if they're promoting that it's not a bad thing, then I think more kids are going to be interested in doing cocaine. And now you got people on coke, drinking, and all the things.
2: I don't know. I mean, think about it. When you're driving, you're blurred vision. You don't know what's going on when you're drunk. But if you're on cocaine, your eyes are bigger and you can focus on the road.
0: The lines are so big!
3: Coming up next.
0: Ooh, if you drive a Honda or an Acura, there's apparently a recall. We'll tell you more about it coming up next inside the top three.
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0: If you have a Honda or an Acura, there is apparently a recall. Let's talk all about it. Biggest stories of the day inside the top three. Tino Goshino Radio. Serena, tell us all about it, please.
1: Honda is recalling nearly 99,000 vehicles because of a defect that could cause airbags to deploy unexpectedly during a crash. The issue involves a sensor in the front passenger seat that can crack and short circuit over time. The recall affects several popular models, including the Accord, Civic, CR-V, Pilot, Odyssey, and Ridgeline, along with a certain Acura MDX and, you know, some other vehicles, which I will tell you right now, call. If you're not sure if your vehicle is in this, then you need to call your dealership.
0: Yeah, yes, no, that's the scariest thing ever. You imagine driving and that thing pops out. I mean, bro, you're going to wreck. Who knows what's going to happen?
1: Yes, that's kind of serious.
0: So check that out. 1,000%. What else is going down?
1: We've been talking about it. The iHeartRadio Music Festival presented by Capital One.
0: Oh my God!
1: They officially announced the lineup and it's huge. BTS, Benson Boom, Cardi B, Snoop Dogg, Kenny Chesney, and so many more are all taking over Las Vegas September 18th and 19th. And the best part, you can win your way in before tickets go on sale. Your first chance of the day is at 9 a.m. When you hear the keyword, text it to 200-200 for your shot at a trip for two to Vegas, including round-trip airfare, a two-night hotel stay, tickets to both nights at the festival, ground transportation, and a $1,000 gift card.
0: I want to be honest with you. What I'm about to talk about has nothing to do with the festival, but I just looked down and I saw that I got hot sauce on my shirt and I'm so pissed. Yeah. Do you ever like go get some food and then you just, you don't even notice how much it splashes and then you look down and you see it? I got little specks.
2: Well, so you're wearing Chick-fil-A. A white t-shirt, so it's even worse.
1: It could just, you could tell people it's the design.
0: Oh. Yeah, right? That's paint, bro. What are you talking about? Well, clearly, you don't know fashion. Yeah, exactly.
2: Is that
0: right?
2: What you do, Serena? Crazy.
1: No, I know how to eat.
2: Oh my God.
0: All right, lastly, what you got?
1: If you're looking for something free to do with the kids this summer, the San Diego Public Library Summer Reading Program is officially... I can't stop laughing because I can see you.
2: Well, because it's like I bashed you and then you bashed Tino. I'm like, what?
0: That's the thing. That's why I know there's something going on here, guys, because I literally said nothing about her. You bashed her and she threw it on me. What the f***?
2: And she's red as an apple.
1: Oh my God, I can't breathe.
0: I bet. Go ahead. Keep going.
1: Okay. There is a summer reading program.
0: Oh, you're going?
1: It runs through to August 15th for kids, teens, and adults. You can earn prizes just by reading books, logging hours, or completing activities. And kids who sign up by June 30th can even score a free San Diego County Fair ticket. And participants who finish the program can enter to win Padres tickets. And registration is open at all San Diego Public Libraries. And you can get more info at sandiego.beanstack.org.
0: Serena is also going to start her own program where she's going to teach kids how to point the finger at the wrong person. So that'll be cool. We have more Tino Goshino Radio coming up next. Hang out. Good morning.

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0: All right, guys, we have a question. 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
1: San Diego's hip hop and throwbacks.
0: Are you smarter than Nicasio?
2: Yes, sir.
0: Let's play this game, man. Nancy, how are we feeling today?
3: We're doing good. I love listening to you guys. Good morning to you all.
0: I'm so glad you're listening. I'm glad you made it in to play this game. It's easy. Nicasio, he'll give you a question and he'll give you some multiple choice answers. Mm-hmm. And we just need you to pick the right one, okay?
3: All right, let's see.
2: Which rapper had the name Shrimp Daddy as a young child? Is it A, Lil Uzi Vert, B, Lil Wayne, or C, Blueface Baby?
3: Okay, let's say Lil Wayne.
0: That was
4: got
0: it.
4: Got it.
2: Nice. Shrimp Daddy.
4: You Googled.
0: Congratulations, Nancy. Have you ever met a Shrimp Daddy in your day?
2: Ooh.
3: Yeah, you know, I like my short kings. I'm 5'8", so you got to respect the short kings.
0: There you go. There you go.
4: My dream woman.
0: My producer, Matt, he's standing on his tippy toes right now. So excited.
4: Yes.
3: Hey, you can't discriminate, right?
0: No, hang up. Let me pass you over here. Get your info, okay?
3: Okay, thank you, guys. You guys are awesome. Have a great day.
0: I have a friend that is in a dilemma. And you know how friends are. They ask for advice, you give it to them, and they don't listen to you. So I want to share it with Nicasio and Serena.
2: Do we know about this already?
0: No, we haven't talked about it. Wow. This just happened yesterday. We talked late last night. Mm-hmm. He went on a date, basically.
1: Uh-huh.
0: And I guess it's just a dilemma. And so he's questioning how he should move forward. Just unbiased opinion from you guys. Okay. We'll get it next.

0: alone. Listen, just want to send a big shout out to you. Thank you so much for waking up with us right here on Jammin' 95.7.
1: San Diego's hip hop and throwbacks.
0: All right, so I have a buddy that reached out to me yesterday, and he was very excited because he was going on a first date with this girl.
1: Mm-hmm.
0: They met in person a couple times. Through like friends of friends, and they started talking on social media for, I don't know, 2-3 weeks. And you know, you kind of start to figure out someone's personality.
2: Yeah.
0: And so they decided, all right, let's go on a date. So they went to grab some pizza and ice cream. Nothing crazy.
1: Sounds like a cute little date.
0: Yeah, yeah. And he said they had a good time. The conversation was awesome, but she has 2 kids.
1: Okay.
0: One pretty grown, the other one fairly young, but the kids, that doesn't really bother him.
1: Okay.
0: The thing is, she admitted that she has a crazy ex. Like a crazy ex that still stalks the location, that still like wants to be in the relationship even though she's checked out of it. And then here's the plot twist.
2: Oh, that's not the twist already?
0: She's also divorced. The husband has nothing to do with her anymore. They co-parent, whatever, it's fine.
1: Okay, so these are 2 different exes?
0: Hold on, yeah.
1: Okay.
0: But after the divorce from the husband, she decided to switch teams and she started dating a woman.
1: Okay.
0: So the crazy ex
2: is a woman.
0: And so he's like, I like this girl a lot. She seems really cool. We have great conversation. I think something could be there. But do I want to go into the situation knowing that there is an active crazy ex? We'll start with Serena.
1: Ooh, that's tough. I mean, I guess I would ask, like, how crazy are we talking? Like, crazy and, like, she might murder me crazy? Or just, like, I don't know, crazy, like, she texts you and calls you here and there.
0: I mean, he said that she does still check location. Never know when she might pop up.
1: But how does she have her location?
0: I don't know. That's what he said. I didn't dive into it. I meet with him tonight to kind of dive more in and talk about it. Yeah. I have no cell phone service in my house. So, like, I'm trying to talk to him and I'm like, and he's like, we'll talk tomorrow. Nicasio, what's it sound like to you? What if you were in his shoes, what would you do?
2: In his shoes, a no brainer. I'd probably just hit it and quit it because she has quits. She has kids.
0: So, you're not worried about the crazy ex. The kid thing is what kind of holds you up.
2: Yeah, well, hold on. Okay, so if he really likes her, if he really, really, really likes her, I don't know, man. I was just been like, you know what? Like, let's invite her into the picture and let's, you know,
1: it
2: let's
1: doesn't
2: all...
1: work that
2: hold
1: way.
2: On, hold on, Serena. Let's go have some drinks and then maybe we can all, you know, have fun. You know, maybe we can get over these humps that you're going through.
0: Maybe they needed you to be the glue.
2: Yeah. But dude, I mean, you lost me there with the kids. Sorry. I just, you know, I don't know. I just can't see myself.
0: You don't want to be a step
2: settling
0: pump,
2: down. Huh? Yeah, I just, God, I can't do it.
1: Do you have a kid?
2: I do have a kid. But if I were to become single, I wouldn't get with it.
0: But now you would have it. Yeah, yeah. So if someone's going to date you, they'd have to understand that you have a kid. So why couldn't you do the same for the other person?
2: I don't know. The other person would have to have full custody.
0: Yeah. You heard the situation. I would love to know what advice you think I should share with my buddy. Like I said, I'm going to see him later. So shoot me a DM. Instagram's at Tino Cochino. We can talk about it. And I'll share whatever you share with me to him. Coming up next, we're going to talk a little tea time, man. Some celebrity gossip. Serena, what are we talking about today?
1: Blueface explains why he will never take parenting advice from the internet.
0: What's Blueface been up to? All right, we'll talk about it next.

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2: San Diego's hip hop and throwbacks.
1: Blueface, baby. What's Blueface been up to, man? Apparently talking about child care and child advice. It's Tino Cochino Radio. Oh, it's tea time. And Blueface said he doesn't want to take parenting advice from people online, correct?
2: Yes, he said he would never.
3: See, this is why I would never take advice from social media. I want me to whip my baby, 3-year-old little girl. How old are you?
4: 3.
3: You are so pretty.
4: I'm a little girl.
3: They want me to hit you.
4: Who?
3: The internet.
4: What internet?
3: Yeah, that's what I'm saying. They don't even matter. But if I beat a grown up, they gonna say I'm wrong for doing the same thing you do. If I hit a grown lady, how they asking me to hit you, they gonna say I'm wrong, baby girl. You hear me? They crazy.
4: Crazy.
3: Tell them they crazy. I'm not putting my hands on you. You are too precious. You are so beautiful.
1: Serena, what are your thoughts?
2: I don't think people are telling you to beat your little girl. And the reason why this is coming up is because he had posted a video with his daughter. And she kind of like slapped him in the face. So I think people are just saying, you know, like you got to kind of correct that behavior now. But the fact that he's telling his daughter, they want me to hit you. Who wants you to hit me? You know what I mean? Like, it's just like, that's not a healthy dynamic that you're...
1: Yeah, she's like, why would anyone want you to do that?
2: Yeah.
1: She sounds so innocent. Poor thing.
5: How do you think she feels when she's looking at him and he's like having a serious talk to her and then she just sees like the Chase logo?
2: Well, that was part of the video that people were talking about because she had like, I don't know if she wrote on her face, so he's trying to take the tattoos off her face.
0: coming up next.
1: Man, I'm having a blast on the road with my comedy tour, man. I want to talk to you guys about it next and just kind of tell you all about how it's going down, man. I'm having so much fun.

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0: All right, y'all, what up? It's Tino Cochino, and I'm on my first ever headline comedy tour, man. We've been just going all over the country, and I'm having a blast with it. Our next run kicks off in about a week and a half, 2 weeks, something like that. We're going to be in South Texas. I cannot wait for it, man. We got Corpus Christi on June 18th at House of Rock. Tickets are going crazy. And then we've got Cena El Rey in McAllen, Texas on June 19th. And those tickets are also going crazy. Super excited about it. We also just added Coachella. We're going to be at Spotlight 29 Casino. That's in August. 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You can get everything TinoCochino.com, Instagram at TinoCochino, link in the bio. And I know if you're listening to this right now in Atlantic City or Atlanta or Vegas or wherever you are, you're like, why are you telling me about Corpus Christi? I don't care. Listen, it's because we're going all over the country. And the thing is, I want you to know that it's not just me telling you, yo, come out and have a good time. Like, the people in all these different cities all over the country are having fun, man. We do recaps in every city. Listen to this one from Tucson, Arizona.
2: Other than my child being born, this was the best night of my life.
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4: Hilarious. Like, I would come to his show anytime he comes in town. He's the guy I want to go see.
0: I want to be clear. That woman said other than her child being born, it was the best night of her life.
1: That's crazy.
0: Guys, I can't help.
1: I mean, there's first birthdays.
0: Yeah.
5: That's why.
0: My show's better than all that So you want to have fun and just laugh and love in the just wild world that we're currently in. This is the personal invite, man. I would love to see you. And also, even if we're not coming to your city yet, if this is something that you think would work in your city, you know the vibe. You know, if you go to comedy shows, man, hit me on Instagram at Tino Cochino. 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We're still going strong and trying to lock in dates throughout the rest of the year.
5: Yep.
0: So do that. I would greatly appreciate it. Again, Instagram at Tino Cochino. 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Get your dates and get your tickets. They're going quick, and I can't wait to come laugh with you all. While we're talking about just travel in the U.S., apparently Google is planning on releasing 64 million mosquitoes here in the country.
1: Oh, I hope not. I'm allergic to mosquitoes.
0: I hate mosquitoes. There's got to be reasoning.
5: They're good, we'll
0: talk all about it next. You said they're good?
5: For the environment.
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1: San Diego's Hip Hop and Throwbacks.
0: So we're about to get up out of here today, but listen, whatever platform you guys are on, obviously give us a follow, check in, see what up, man. Especially, man, I would love to see you at my comedy show, man. The tour is going down. We got the South Texas dates coming up. We got Coachella coming up, and we're going to add more, too. So Instagram, at Tino Cochino, link in bio, get the dates, tap in. Before we get out today, let's see, what do I want to close with? Oh, Google is planning to release 64 million mosquitoes in the United States.
2: Wow.
1: Crazy.
2: It's like Hunger Games.
0: It's the largest mosquito release proposal in U.S. history. And they're not normal mosquitoes. So apparently these mosquitoes carry a naturally occurring bacterium that's called Wolbachia.
1: Okay.
0: Our producer, Matt's for sure going to claim he caught this.
2: Yeah, he's writing this down now.
0: This is out. It says, when infected, male mosquitoes mate with wild females. The eggs fail to develop, reducing mosquito populations over time.
1: So I looked into this, and I didn't know that only female mosquitoes bite you. So,
0: because
1: I was kind of because I was kind of worried about this because I'm allergic to mosquitoes.
0: They bite you and they suck the life out of you.
2: Yeah.
0: Yeah. How are you allergic? Like what?
1: Like
0: do you mean?
1: I have a reaction every time. Like the second I get
0: not just
1: bit,
0: a little red bump.
1: No, like I got bit while we were in Jamaica, and it looked like I had like a rash. Like it was intense, and it happens every single time I bruise. So this might be beneficial for me.
0: Says this has already been tested. I guess the California Debug Project nearly eliminated mosquitoes from 3 test sites in Central California. Singapore did a trial, and they reported more than 70% reduction within 12 months. And Google says over 1 billion mosquitoes have already been released across multiple countries. So this isn't like a new thing.
2: That's insane.
1: But is this something that would be bad or could potentially be bad? Because, I mean, are mosquitoes good in any way?
2: I think so. I think that's why they're doing this. I don't know what the reason is, but...
0: Well, it's to get rid of them, right? So it's kind of trying to just kill them off.
1: Yeah, but I'm saying, like, are mosquitoes, like... Let me see. I'm going to look up. Are mosquitoes good for our environment?
0: I'm trying to see. So this says the proposal would allow up to 16 million mosquitoes per year in Florida, 16 million mosquitoes per year in California, up to 64 million total over 2 years. They have not approved this project. They're looking into it. My business partner, Mikey, must have found something because he wants to speak.
3: I don't want to be a downer here, but what if this is their trial to create mosquitoes that carry certain diseases, and then they're going to continue to put these out, and then you can make us all sick, and then we're all gonna die.
1: I mean, I'm not that could be true too, because that's how killer bees started. It was some type of like lab experiment, and then they got out, and now we have killer bees.
3: Next thing you know, the earth is gonna be flat.
2: Oh, see, this is what happens when you doom scroll and you just go down the rabbit hole.

beautiful Thursday out here in San Diego with chances at $2,500, SeaWorld tickets, and those flyaways to Vegas. Plus, big shouts to Del Norte High. They're going to be graduating today. They wanted this one to kick it off today. Here you go. Come on.

0: 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Don't go anywhere.
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out of that one for her man, Alex. Listen, they have a big age gap. Tiffany is 46 years old. Alex is 25 years old. What's too big of an age gap? Hit me up. 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Come on. 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

0: Courtney was dating a younger man. She's 46. The guy was 25. What's a big age gap for you? Amber and Chula Vista, talk to me.
1: I was with someone for 5 years. There was a 13-year age gap between us. And it was great for about 5 years. And I know this is going to sound shallow and I really don't care. As we were both aging, I mean, sort of the differences really started to show themselves. And I just couldn't do it anymore.
0: Got it. 13-year age difference. What's a big age difference for you? Hit me up.

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The show was just announced. Cardi B throwing it back with some Snoop Dogg, man. 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

0: called me earlier. She broke up with a man of 5 years, a big age gap. She's 46. The guy is 25. They worked out for about 5 years and couldn't do it anymore. What's a big age gap to you, Lori in Fallbrook?
1: I was 18 and he was 24. And just saying those numbers out loud seems so weird. But when you're in it, it doesn't. We were on and off for about 7 years, and I would say without realizing it, it was because of age. Not because of the 6 year difference, but more so, like you guys are saying, you're just at completely different points of your life. And those years, you are changing, growing, and learning so much.
0: Yeah, I agree with that. 18 and 24, both are still trying to get to know themselves first. What's a big age gap to you? Hit me up. 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What are your thoughts? Hit me up.
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0: 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Tino Cochino in the morning and hip hop and throwbacks.

This year we got Snoop Dogg, Cardi B, and so many more. BTS, everybody's going to be out there, and we got your way in for free. Fly you out there before you can even buy these tickets. Fly you out there, hotel, and a $1,000 gift card. That chance is going down soon. Leave it locked right here on Jammin' so you can see this guy.

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Jammin' 95.7, San Diego's hip hop and throwbacks. That goes out to Vince out in Lemon Grove. What's going on? Big shout out to Mount Carmel High School. They're graduating today. Wanted some Bad Bunny right here. Whatever else you want to hear, hit me up. Yo lo conoces.

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That's music to 200-200.

0: there. I got some Doja Cat on deck. 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

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It goes down every Saturday at 8 o'clock. Plus, dope artist Momo Boyd, she's actually on that Good Flirts with Baby Keem and Kendrick Lamar, had the number one song last week. She's going to be on air with me. That goes down Saturday, 8 p.m. right here on Jammin'. 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

DJ. Pub Dog is TBT. Some Ice Cube goes out to Stephanie out in La Mesa. What's going on? Big shots to Class of 2026. She's on her way to Classical Academy High School graduation. Drive safe. Here you go with that Ice Cube, right? It's definitely a good day. 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

Tuesday, getting ready for the weekend. Shouts to all of Class of 2026. 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Del Norte High. They got their graduation going down in a few, man. Big shouts to Heidi. Wants to shout out her son, Emilio. What's going on?

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Kev, he's up next with more money, more chances at these free trips to Vegas, to our iHeartRadio Music Festival. I'll be back tomorrow, but let's connect in the meta world. Go hit that follow for your boy at DJ Pup Dog, right? Enjoy the rest of this beautiful Thursday out here in San Diego. Shout out to all of Class of 2026. I see you. Enjoy, have fun, and be safe. Do not forget to spread love and be kind. Pup Dog, I am out. One love. 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
2: 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This reality TV show star, Spencer Pratt, has broken through the primary process.
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1: Against a black woman, which is crazy. Karen Bass.
2: Karen
1: which,
2: Bass, yeah.
1: Haven't we seen this before? A white reality TV star versus a black woman?
2: Break down some of the details up next and who we'd like to see run for a mayor of an American city, maybe. All right? 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It's the Bootleg Kev Show.

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1: San Diego's hip hop and throwback.
2: It's the Bootleg Cab Show, man. That's James Andre Jefferson Jr.
1: What a deal, Bill.
2: All right, so a lot of people have been talking about the LA mayoral race. All right, shout out to Spencer Pratt. Oh, he is a reality TV show guy who used to be on MTV. You never watched The Hills?
1: Yeah, I ain't seen that.
2: So him and his lady, Heidi, they had their own thing, and I guess...
1: Oh, so you watched?
2: No, my baby mama watched back in the day. Not my cup of tea. With that being said, this dude is officially in the running to be the Los Angeles mayor after breaking through the primary process. He's going to be on the ballot in November. It got me thinking, James, if you could pick any celebrity to either be like a governor, mayor, or... I mean, look, we have a terrible celebrity president right now.
1: Sure, it sure do.
2: I wish we could flush him in the toilet. And I do mean that in a very non-violent way.
1: Let like flush clear. The vote down the toilet. 100%. Right? Okay, just making sure.
2: And the last year. Anyway, is there anybody who you think, celebrity-wise, you would trust to run a city, run a state?
1: The only person I trust as a celebrity that would be a politician is Jon Stewart. Right. That'd be the only one. But I want him to be president.
2: Jon Stewart would be incredible. I think, for me, I wouldn't mind Jay-Z if he ran for, like, president. I would vote for Hov.
1: Which Hov, though? We got the Lock Hov or the Fro Hov?
2: Whichever. First of all, they're the same Hov.
1: No, it's different. It's like Goku.
2: Listen, yeah, I'm going Jay-Z. My second choice, though, I'm not going to lie. I do feel like if Dave Chappelle was president, things would be interesting.
1: Oh, that'd be fire. Dave Chappelle. Imagine? Oh, the State of the Union would be amazing.
2: It'd be crazy.
1: Best views ever.
2: Every time he does a State of the Union, it's like stand-up.
1: Oh, yeah.
2: It's kind of like what we got now, but, like, not a stand-up comedian doing it.
1: What we got now is like a grandpa just rambling because his medication ain't there.
2: Anyway, man, listen, coming up, we got that Daily Hate on the way. Hit us up, 877-817-2888. If you got something you want to hate on, it's the Bootleg Kev Show.
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0: The Bootleg Kev Show holding it down, man. It's Daily Hate Time, y'all. Happy Thursday. If you got something you want to hate on, what's got you pissed off, 877-817-2888. That is the number. Pick up that phone. Let us know whatever you want to hate on. It could be a terrible neighbor, boss, whatever. Anything you're hating on, James.
1: I'm hating on all the weak-ass men out there complaining about the God of War sequel because the lead character is a female now.
0: The God of War sequel is a female?
1: Yeah.
0: So it's Goddess of War?
1: No, it's a God of War. It's the homie's wife that passed away. She's coming back to life.
0: Oh!
1: So people, you know, the typical crowd.
0: You should rename it. Goddess of War.
1: The woke game. Shut up.
0: First of all, God of War is one of the best games ever.
1: Sure is.
0: Second of all, they should rename it to Goddess of War.
1: Okay, there you go.
0: Anyway, stay by your radio. We have got your Daily Hate coming up.

0: All right, time for that Daily Hate. You know, we've gotten random DMs today for the Daily Hate, James. They say they want you to stop saying, what it do, boo.
1: Tell them they can kiss my ass.
0: Anyway, what are you hating on, ma'am?
2: Hey, I just had to call because I love hearing what it do, boo. Please don't stop saying that. And I'm hating on people who are hating on the Michael Jackson movie because, yeah, they can't show everything, but that movie was excellent.
0: There you go. First of all, the Michael Jackson movie she loved.
1: Come on.
0: And she loves What a Do Boo.
1: Because she know real talent. This is a very smart woman right here.
0: Quite possibly. Look, coming up, we're going to talk about the Michael Jackson movie and when you're going to be able to watch it at home.
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0: 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That's James Andre Jefferson Jr.
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1: Look, I got a confession. 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
0: You ain't seen the Michael Jackson movie?
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0: Yeah, that makes two of us. Anyway, stay by your radio. Coming up next, man, we got the No Cap News. Keep it locked.

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0: It's the Bootleg Kev Show. The No Cap News Report is on deck. James, what you got?
1: I thought dumbass content creators were only in America. Apparently, Germany got their own. They did something to be able to see GTA 6.
0: Okay, we're going to talk about that up next, man. Stupid German content creators. And we're not talking about me.
1: You're German?
0: Yes. It's the Bootleg Kev Show. Keep it locked.

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0: Time for the No Cap News right now. What up, James?
1: I miss the days where content creators were just creative and not stupid. Apparently, a group of YouTubers tried to break into Rockstar Games North in Germany to find GTA 6 so they can get their hands on it before anyone else, which is sad because the game comes out in a couple months, November 19th.
0: Let me figure this out. Did they film all of this and release it for content?
1: We don't know yet. They got caught while they were being broken into.
0: I mean...
1: What?
0: I think it's a more cringy story if they thought they were going to make a YouTube video out of it. Now, if they decided amongst themselves on their own free will that we want to play this game so bad, we're going to go commit some serious crimes to get into Rockstar North to try to get it.
1: Ocean GTA 6?
0: Now, if they did it all for the content, that makes this worse for some reason to me.
1: Oh, Lord? Nah, it's dumb regardless. Don't break into buildings.
0: Very dumb.

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1: 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That's James Andre Jefferson Jr.
2: What a do, boo.
1: Got a friend of the show who I noticed is currently single again. Now, this was because she started to date a guy who just got out of prison.
2: Hey, come on now. The prison release program.
1: Well, I guess she met him through a friend, like, the like end of his sentence. So she was communicating with him through jail. He gets out. They become a thing. They're together a little bit over a year. And unfortunately, he just got arrested again for drug dealing.
2: Oh, damn.
1: So he's out the picture.
2: That's more about the criminal justice system in America. They didn't rehab this man right.
1: Well, I think we got to talk about this lady just ignoring the red flag. He was just doing hard time in prison. Man, and you decided to be with him immediately before you even realized he was a changed man.
2: My dad been through the same thing. So I got a little sympathy for it.
1: Listen, 877-817-2888. Have you ever ignored a red flag to be with someone? And what was that red flag? We're taking your calls up next. It's the Bootleg Kev Show.

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1: It's the Bootleg Kev Show. Let's talk about it. Have you ever ignored a red flag to be with someone? We just talked about our homegirl. She decided to date someone who was fresh out of prison. He was doing hard time. Got out, started dating. We're together a little bit over a year, and now he's back in jail.
2: Oh, Lord. That's America for you.
1: What about you? What is your red flag you ignored to date somebody? What's going on?
3: Hey, so, yeah, I ignored a red flag for sure. I met a guy. I was dating him. And he had all these friends that were girls. He had an explanation for each of them. Oh, that's my friend and that's my cousin. I'm helping him move. And it went on and on and on until I finally got a hold of his phone when he went in the shower and found out otherwise. And you don't know what the otherwise is because it was horrible.
1: Oh, so he was the friends that were females he was doing more with.
3: He was doing way more with. Talking about pictures and naked pictures and meetups and all kinds of stuff.
2: How you know his cousin sent the bikini picture to see
1: if
2: it was
1: weird. If that's his cousin, that's weird.
2: I know. I'm just trying to fight for him a little bit. Sound like you ignored the wrong one, man.
1: I feel like if you're a dude and you have like more than three like real female friends, it's a red flag.
2: You'll take more than three, huh?
1: Yeah, three or less is fine.
2: That's crazy. You just go put a cap on it because you still can sleep with three.
1: Anyway, 877-817-2888. We got Mara on the phone. Mara, what is a red flag you've ignored to date somebody?
4: So I dealt with the classic, I ignored the believe men that you can't change them. On my fourth date with my ex, we started talking about marriage and kids, and he essentially told me that he wasn't sure if marriage and kids were in his future. And I, of course, I very much want to get married and have kids. And I should have listened to him. That was our fourth date. I should have walked away then. And
1: he told you that.
4: Five
1: he told you.
4: Years later.
1: How many years?
4: Yeah. Five years later.
1: Yeah.
4: Five years later, it finally ended.
2: You sound like the red flag in this case if he told you the truth at the beginning. I just want to put that out there.
4: He drew me in, though. You know, he never said, no, I don't want it. He left the door open.
1: He left it open and you thought you could
4: and
1: convince
4: then,
1: him.
2: That's
4: yeah.
2: When it's on Love is Blind.
4: Exactly.
1: I got a friend of mine who
4: and
1: just got divorced.
4: I can never do it again.
1: Yeah, it's crazy because my friend is in a similar situation. He just got out of a very long marriage, has two grown kids.
2: Right, right.
1: And is dating a young lady who wants kids and wants marriage. And he's like, I just got divorced. You're kind of the rebound.
2: See, that's the problem with just everybody. If people are communicating their issues, then it shouldn't be a problem.
1: Yeah, I told him, you got to break up with that girl, man. Let her go live her life, bro. You ain't going to give her what she wants.
2: All right, you can keep her and just waste her life.
1: Anyway, stay by your radio. Coming up next, all right, let's talk about it. You'll never guess who got their master's degree.
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0: Congrats, Chris Brown. Just got a master's degree in fine arts and arts entrepreneurship from Harvest Christian University.
1: 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You see how easy it is to show degrees, Dr. Cheyenne Bryant?
0: First of all, I had no idea that Chris Brown was doing this. So shout out to him.
1: He played Call of Duty and be studying them books.
0: Smart guy, talented guy. We love Chris. All right, looking forward to that tour with Usher. 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